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1: Top

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1: Open up man.
2: Yo, what do you want man?
1: My girl just caught me.
2: You made her catch you?
1: I don't know how I let this happen.
2: But who?
1: The girl next door, you know?
2: Man.
1: I don't know what to do.
2: So it wasn't you.
1: Alright.